0: Robert Literal.
1: Oh boy.
0: I love having you come in. Somebody commented beans and poo emojis.
2: Oh no.
0: You got us. You got people going already, Robert. Give us another one.
1: Okay. So a while back my mom and I were going to a superstore. I can't remember if it was for general or home improvement. So mom had her back fused a while back, that much I know. So walking for her sometimes is getting harder.
0: Okay.
1: But the interesting thing was, so we're walking into the superstore. We just walked in. There's these two guys by the front of the store talking while their wives and or girlfriends were shopping.
0: Okay.
1: And one guy, they're both talking. Well, actually, one's talking, mainly complaining. The other one's just going, mm-hmm, and nodding along.
0: Mm-hmm.
1: And this guy who's complaining, he's going through the list. He's got the family first. He's got talking about the in-laws, the outlaws, the bylaws, the half-laws, the nieces, the nephews, the uncles, the cousins.
0: Mm-hmm.
1: And then going into complaining about the life insurance, the homeowner's insurance, auto insurance, everything. And about the time he gets through this list, the guy who's been nodding along in front of him, he's like, man, join the club. And I have just walked past.
0: Oh.
1: Y'all see where this is going.
0: Okay.
1: And so I say, Mom, I'll be right back. And so basically I walk over these two guys. I don't think they know what's coming. I don't think I do either. And I say, excuse me, sirs, don't mean to eavesdrop, but sir, you earlier said something about join the club. I have a few questions regarding that. Okay. Who founded this club? When was this club founded? What is the due system like of this in this club? What are the rules like in this club? How long do you have to be in this club until you can vote people in? What gets you in trouble in this club? What can get you blacklisted from this club? Just going on and on and on. And before I know, there's a crowd. And people are like, what's he on? And about a minute or so later, security comes up and says, sir, move along. Or, but anyways, the interesting thing was, a week later, I was looking through some old boxes at home, and I found a old newspaper article and says, ladies and gentlemen, we have some interesting news. We have discovered the origins to the Don't Give a Crap Club. That too. But anyway, so they discovered the origins of the Don't Give a Crap Club. This club was founded in the early 1960s, and the total surviving members to date are 3,480,006. And this club was, get this, founded by a group of union plumbers.
0: Oh.
1: Okay, you guys remember the Jolly Rogers, like the skull and crossbones?
0: Yeah.
1: This logo was pretty close. Pipe wrench, plunger, and then a plumber's face going.
0: Awesome.

0: Robert, tell us about yourself.
1: Well, I do welding in my free time, trying to stay out of trouble, and of course do jokes in my free time.
0: Yeah.
1: Some I come up with on the fly, and then other times just like, what would that be if it was taken literally in this case?
0: That's fair. What kind of welding do you do?
1: Mainly horseshoe welding and yard art.
0: Okay.
1: Ironically, I've got
2: medical.
1: Well, oh, that too. But the thing is, my backyard, and again, this is a weird way to say it, my backyard looks like I robbed a radioactive pet shop.
0: Oh. Can you explain?
1: I will.
0: Okay.
1: 6 giant spiders and 5 giant scorpions. Oh, my. Anyways. Well, and again, it's welded, not real.
0: I understand. Well, I think I saw some of your spiders this past Saturday.
1: We saw one of them, and then one of the giant scorpions. That was, some of those projects are a headache and pretty much a dang handful.
0: Where do you sell these?
1: Yes, sir. Mostly I've got them on Facebook right now, but there's one, I'm going to hopefully be selling some soon.
0: Okay. Where do you sell them at?
1: Well,
0: wherever.
1: Right now I'm going to hopefully soon be putting them on Facebook Marketplace, but we'll see.
0: Okay. Well, do you need help doing that?
1: Well, hopefully I've got somebody who can help me set it up, but we'll see what happens.
0: I can help you with that, Robert, if you want.
1: Yes, sir. I'll take all the help I can get.
0: Well, I think I can help you post those on Facebook if you ever need it. this is a long-term friend of mine, Mr. Robert Chancellor.
1: Mm-hmm.
0: We have went to school together since we were little guys.
1: I mean, you were always...
2: Who are you?
0: My name's Aaron.
2: Oh, okay.
0: And this is Mason.
2: Hey, guys.
0: But Robert and I, yeah, we went to school together for a very long time. We were little guys together.
1: And
0: we used to remember Taekwondo.
1: Taekwondo, I still hurt from that.
0: Yeah, I know. He used to hurt me.
2: Rock.
0: Mr. Gary Willoughby.
1: Yep, that's a throwback right there.
2: Throwback.
0: What do you like about air horns?
1: All I'm gonna say is how do I say this? With on the autistic spectrum, so some sounds make me jump up and
2: oh gosh,
1: and then
0: sorry.
1: Some sounds make me jump down.
2: That was a down
1: reference.
2: That was a down.
0: So what is this one? That's a down.
2: Down.
0: Okay.

0: Newsflash. Chickens have been selling out like crazy at stores all over the Texas panhandle. And people have been saying that the stores have been selling them at too high a price. So people are saying that they are literally being given the bird. There you go. That's accurate.
1: It's amazing.
2: that rocks.
0: I do that one during Thanksgiving, as it would be.
2: Well, yeah, that's a good one. What you like Thanksgiving? What's your favorite holiday?
0: I'm gonna say Christmas.
2: Christmas, yeah.
0: Of course, that's a given. My birthday is actually December 7th, so that's another story.
2: Are you about to be 30?
0: Yes, and call it.
3: You watch your mouth.
2: You're getting old over there, Robert.
0: What'd you say? Or hold on, let me do the other one. What'd you say, whippersnapper?
4: What do you say?
5: What you saying, huh?
4: How old he says?
0: I can dish it out and get it back, in this case.
2: All right, I'm ready for another joke.
0: All right.
3: Rock.
0: So, that too.
2: You ready for rock?
0: Well.
3: We're ready for rock right now.
2: You ready, rock?
0: Okay, let me see on a joke here.
6: Rock.
0: Okay, so a while back, I was at a fast food establishment.
2: Mm-hmm.
0: And there was this one guy, he was at the front of the line. The problem was, he was going back and forth between 3 and 4 different combinations of food. And about the time you think he's got what he wants ordered, he tells the lady at the register, no, delete the whole thing, let's start over. The line's already out the door.
2: Oh, no.
0: And the lady who was right behind him, I could hear her very well, and she said, and I quote, make up your mind!
6: Rock!
0: And so, again, and don't ask me how I was so lucky to be the fourth person back in said line, because my stomach's already thinking my throat's cut. Anyway, so I heard her say that, and I'm thinking to myself, okay, I know you could put makeup on your face. How do you put makeup on inside your head? I don't get that. Do we need to talk to a neurosurgeon? Do we need to talk to Ben Carson about this? Somebody explain this to me. Mason, you look a little lost.
3: I'm lost. I got all this stuff going. There's jokes. There's music playing from 3 different locations.
2: It's pure chaos.
3: There's
2: in
3: all
2: here.
3: These lights. I'm like blind. I need my sunglasses.
2: Can't see. Well, did you bring your sunglasses, Robert?
0: No, these work just fine.
2: All right. Well, you got to put them on when they're bright.
0: Yeah. Oh, trust me. I have light sensitivity as it is. That gets fun.
2: Oh, yeah. I understand.
0: You get what I was saying about make up your mind.
2: Yes, you can't make up your mind. Dang it, Robert. You got us.
3: Got him.
2: Oh, yeah. I don't have that button.
3: Yeah, we deleted it.
2: We used to.
3: We deleted it.
2: Yeah.
7: Yeah, see, that was an interesting song because it sounded good.
2: Do you know who that is?
0: Which song were you referring to over there?
2: There was no song.
3: Oh, there was a song.
2: It was called Rockin'. I'm just kidding. What's your favorite song? Rock song.
0: I'm also trying to think. The two recent ones come to mind. One is Skillet's Feel Invincible. That's a pretty good one. It's Feel Invincible. That's a pretty good one in my mind.
2: Mm-hmm.
0: And another one that I've been listening to a lot recently when I got back into their song.

0: Well, Robert, we appreciate you hanging out with us today.
1: Mm-hmm.
0: And, you know, you have some dad jokes too, right?
1: I kind of renamed them Robertisms. But
0: oh, so they're all Robertisms. Okay.
1: Unfortunately.
0: All right, give us one more.
1: Okay. This one, actually, this one's an old one. A while back, one of my friends used to work at the local hobby store here in town. She was a cashier.
0: Mm-hmm.
1: And she was into a lot of the Halloween stuff, like skeletons, spiders, zombies, you name it. And I'm thinking, I was thinking this and just like, oh boy, this is going to get me in some mucho caliente agua, very hot water. Anyways, so I'm asking her and I say, would it be all right if I do the voicemail for your phone for Halloween? And I never did record it, but here is the truth. Here's what it sounds like. I'm doing both voices.
0: Okay.
1: So it's like, hello, we answer your phone. Now please leave a message after the tone.
0: Rock.
2: Leave a message.
1: Bye now. Boop.
3: Crazy.
0: That's pretty good.
1: I got to have something to do.
0: Yeah, I understand.
1: And how?
4: What was that voice? That was a gnarly voice.
0: Let's do it again. What you got?
1: Okay. Let's see here.

0: Okay, let's see here. You ever have that person behind you that you don't know they're there until you hear this?
1: You are being watched.
0: And then you turn around and look for the nearest restroom.
2: Uh-oh. Wow.
0: Going back that's to the intense. First one.
2: Going back to the first joke. That's
1: you
2: right.
1: Yeah. Being watched.
3: I wish I could. That's crazy.
2: I can't do it that deep.
0: I don't ask me how I can either.
2: Well, it's...
0: I am not Orson Welles or James Earl Jones, as I will say that now.
2: I have a question for you, Robert.
0: Go for it.
2: So you said your favorite music right now. You said mm-hmm. a Skillet. And what was the other band?
0: Smash Into Pieces, Heroes Are Calling.
2: All right. So this may be a hard one, but if you say what was the first memory that you ever had with music? Do you remember the song?
0: I think it was actually, it wasn't rock, but it was a song. I believe I was listening to it when I was in junior high.
2: Okay.
0: And that was a band that unfortunately now has disbanded, but either way, that would be Daft Punk's Harder, Better, Faster, Stronger off of, I think it was the Discovery album.
2: Oh, I remember you were a big Daft Punk fan.
0: Yeah, I still have random access memories from 2013.
2: Didn't you have a light suit? Didn't you have the light suit?
0: Yes, I still do. Mm. And also, if anybody's downtown for lighting up the bricks or Christmas on the bricks,
2: you can be wearing it.
0: Well, not that one, but oh, you're gonna get kick out of this.
2: Okay.
0: If you happen to see a guy with a light up cube on his head, you'll know who it is.
2: All right.
0: Well, here's the thing: math problem for you. And I know it's early. Everybody hates math doing math this early, but I already know the answer, so I'll do it for you. So 17 times 17 is 289. Okay. Multiply that by 4, and you get 1,156. That's the number of LEDs on the four sides of cube head that light up.
2: 146?
0: 1,156.
2: 1,156 LEDs on your cube head.
0: Yes. And we have some Christmas, majority Christmas animations. You have the blinking eye, which just did that for fun. Mm-hmm. You've got the candy cane phasing in. I was asked last year, some kids were asking me, is that 6-7? Oh, come on.
2: Oh, no. They got you.
0: I don't even get what the reference is. And then one of the guys was like, is that a reference from Skibbity? Never mind.
3: Skibbity Toilet?
2: Do you remember 21?
3: Oh, my God.
2: 21?
0: I remember that one.
2: Yeah.
0: when somebody's asking for like 19 bucks in change, I was like, I don't mean 21 or whatever, or it's not. You get the joke.
2: I think they just copied us from 21 and changed it to 6-7.
0: That's probably not too far off.
2: And then I'm sure there was something we copied, but I don't know. That would sound like something we started stupid back on Vine.
0: Vine, that is another good throwback. Now it is TikTok. Sorry.
2: It is TikTok.
3: On the clock.
2: On the clock.
3: DJ blow my speakers up.
2: Yep.
3: Tonight on the fight.
2: I'm a feeling tonight.
0: I'm assuming TikTok. Kesha,
2: right? I'm a rock. Oh, whoa, whoa, whoa.
3: That's the only Kesha. TikTok I know.
1: Who knows the real TikTok?
0: Well, time flies, or sometimes the watch is on the snake and time crawls.
2: Yeah.
3: Smash Into Pieces.
0: Mm-hmm.
3: Swedish rock band. They got some interesting looking visuals going on.
0: The one I kind of, the figurehead of the band, and I know he does his own stuff, is APOC. Apocalypse DJ.
2: APOC? Is it like Tupac, but less?
0: A lot of the times, nobody knows his own identity.
2: Because
0: He wears, again, his is nothing like mine. He wears his own LED mask.
2: Okay.
0: And so, like, what was one of their, you got Heroes Are Calling, and then I'm trying to think of some other ones. Another one is, Hollow is another good one I've recently listened to, and then the last one is Miracle, which is pretty good, too.
2: Okay. What do you do around town, Robert?
0: Help at the Sparrow's Nest and then go to work at Fiesta Foods.
2: Okay.
3: Rock.
2: What do you do out at Fiesta?
0: Dairy, sacking, and doing what I can to keep myself busy.
2: I understand.
3: Perfect.
2: So you work at Fiesta Foods, so if you ever see Robert out at Fiesta Foods, you better say hey.
0: And you'll hear a bad joke, and hopefully after I'm done, you'll still have both your ears on. Hopefully I don't talk them off.
2: Yeah. I like to talk to you, Robert, so I could talk to you for a while. So I think anybody can talk to you for a while if they wanted to.
0: Either way.
2: All right. Well,
3: as long
2: then,
3: as they rock.
2: As long as they rock. If they don't rock, if they don't talk to you, then they don't rock.
0: Either way.
2: Yeah, and so then you work at Sparrow's Nest. What do you do over there?
0: Mainly if it's just, like, if they need pieces of furniture moved around, I hope I'm going to get my back brace today. I'll put it that way.
2: Yeah, it makes sense. And then you make your metal, you weld your metal figurines, essentially.
0: Figures, crosses, whatever I can come up with at the time. And it's kind of one of the things my dad told me, and I believe it was when he was in the military around Vietnam, though he was never actually deployed to Vietnam. One of the upper officers in the military, in the army he was in, said, "You can live off what other people throw away." Which, a lot of the time, I found that to be very true, because horseshoes are getting expensive, so I'm trying to get what I can from farriers, which are people who shoe horses and tailor-fit the horseshoes. And a lot of the time, when they take the horseshoes off, that's scrap. All I have to do is clean it up with a wire brush, a grinder, and a cutting disc, and most of the time I can make something out of it. I've got a spider's prime example, the scorpion's prime example. It's just right now, yeah. I'm just going through a bucket to get Christmas stuff ready. So three penguins so far, a Santa, a reindeer. I've still got some angels to build, some Christmas trees, more penguins, more Santas, exactly.
2: So you know, holiday specific, huh?
0: Well,
3: you put lights on them?
0: Not yet. That's another thought. Because funny thing is, with the spiders, the abdomen on the back is a bowling ball.
3: And, I bet that would look cool.
0: And I've already ran out of bowling balls, so I'm trying to think, like, okay, how can I make a hexagonal sphere, tell you?
2: How many bowling balls have you had? Where do you find your bowling balls?
0: The last ones I got was Dad and I went to an estate sale.
2: Ah, that's a good place.
0: Exactly. And we bought, I believe it was when we had an art show up here at CCS.
2: Okay.
0: A while back, that says something. I bought 9 of them for, believe it or not, under $30.
2: Well.
0: The funny thing is, though, I mean, I've heard of, like, the bowling balls, like, being either one hand or the other. These were left-handed ones.
2: Oh. We don't like left-handed bowling balls.
0: Whatever strikes your fancy, I guess. In this
2: case, you're a left-handed bowler, you should learn to bowl right. That's what they used to teach you. But guess what? We love all left-handed and right-handed people at KRXZ 103.3.
3: I bowl with my foot.
2: Yeah, Mason kicks it.
3: Yep.
0: All I'm going to say is I hope you have steel toes on.
2: Oh, no. He breaks his foot every time.
3: That's right.
2: That's why we only play once a year.
3: That's right.
0: There is a shoe-in right there.
2: Yeah, you got us.
0: Y'all have gotten me a few times, so I'm guessing I'm trying to make up the numbers.
2: You're just making it even.
0: I don't know how far that is. I'm outnumbered.
2: Oh. Keep getting us. Well, Robert, you want to keep hanging out?
0: Well, I got a few more jokes if you want to go that way.
2: Okay, let's do it.
0: All right. So here's one a while back. I did a joke about a math teacher who was helping her student cheat.
2: Okay.
0: And I'm going to continue it a little bit. So here's how it goes.
2: Mm-hmm.
0: Did y'all hear about the math student who was helping her math teacher who was helping her student cheat? Almost screwed that one up. Well, things are adding up, and the problems are multiplying. Minus the issues, the class is still divided. If history has taught us anything, those who don't learn from the past are doomed to repeat it. If science has taught us anything, this whole issue is periodically problematic. If the lunch period has taught us anything, this teacher will soon get her just desserts. I'm just not sure if they'll be served hot or cold. It's bad I can run with that, isn't it?
2: Yeah.
3: Solid.
2: That's a good one.
0: And, okay, I've asked Aaron this earlier. Mason, what is your favorite sports team? Football.
2: Uh-oh. Be careful.
1: They suck. The Dallas Cowboys.
0: I've got a few. Well, I'm not trying to shoot anybody in the foot. I've already done that to myself enough. I hope composite stops bullets. Anyways.
2: Oh?
0: How literal do you want me to be?
4: You missed me.
0: Anyways, so a while back, I think it was a couple Sundays ago, at church they were talking about the football games, and everybody was giving each other heck. Mm-hmm. And I'm just like, and some of them got pretty good, and I said, okay, should I get the coffee roast for one who's getting roasted, or should I get the burn cream to take care of that injury?
2: Oh. poor Cowboys fans. They definitely need burn cream and coffee roast.
3: Burned, coffee roasted.
2: It's all right. I'm a Bengals fan, and I don't ever get to see any games because they're not network. So
0: yeah, most of the time I don't usually watch that unless it's on the TV. Most of the time I'm BattleBots.
2: BattleBots.
3: I don't know who needs to hear this, but the Houston Texans are 0-4.
2: They suck.
0: Ouch.
2: If you had a team, Robert, you don't have one. But if you had one, right? You have one?
0: No.
2: Okay. So if you don't, if you had one, who do you think it'd be?
0: I don't watch a lot of football, so...
2: Just off the top of your head. You can't be a Cowboys fan. You just roasted them and all those things.
0: I didn't give any names specifically. Okay, that was
2: sorry.
0: Mason.
2: Sorry, that's true. Mason walked into his own roast.
0: Okay, so where's the coffee factory? Oh, yeah, that's bad. I know. Let's see here. Honestly, and it's not because of the football team,
2: okay. But
0: mainly because of the marching band. That'd be Ohio State.
2: Ohio State. All right.
0: Considering their marching band does some incredible stuff.
2: I've heard about that. What'd you play in band?
0: Trombone.
2: Trombone. You still play trombone?
0: No, I still have my first one at home.
2: Oh.
0: Ninth grade year, I did the pea shooter, which was no triggers. And then I believe sophomore to senior was bass trombone. A while back, it's just like, and what they say, horns up, you better watch where that thing's going right here or else it's going to.
3: Choo.
0: It wasn't choo. It was just like. Yeah, yours was like, oh, yeah. Yeah. So,

0: Like, you've got horizontal spinners, vertical spinners, control bots. Like, both of them are walking around like punch-drunk prize fighters.
1: Uh-oh. They've got coaches.
0: Well, actually, the one with the radio controller, Paul Ventimiglia, he is the actual driver, and then you've got some of his team inside the controller, inside the driver's van. Now, Tombstone has undergone some serious revisions, though.
1: All right.
0: From what I've seen on some of his newer stuff.
1: Oh, he's souping up.
0: Well, so in this video, this was season one of the reboot. Tombstone actually had, I think, had a basic brushless motor. I think it was a brushed motor for his drive, where he had contacts to switch it on and off. So it's on or off, no limit.
1: Okay.
0: There's no limiting how fast it goes. It's just on or off.
1: Oh.
0: And in his recent later design, which I still have to watch the new ones for BattleBots Pro League.
1: If they flip him over, it's over, right?
0: Well, the thing is, you can either knock your opponent out by knockout. The one that's going to go into this one here is the judge's decision. To where if no robot is destroyed or both bots are still moving in a controlled motion, and this time...
1: It was a cage match.
0: Yeah. Now, keep this in mind. These bots...
1: Oh, wow, they cut us off because we were watching it.
0: Well...
1: Facebook cut us off.
0: Well, here's the funny thing that scares me. Each of these Now, that...
1: Said you've been copyright struck.
0: Oh, man.
1: This video will be deleted.
0: Oh, man. Well...
1: Well, 30 minutes and 23 seconds. We made it, Robert.
0: Oh, boy.
1: That rocked.
0: And how.
1: That's all.
0: That's all. That's all, folks.
1: That's all.
0: Well, anyways, thank y'all for your time. Well, it was worth a try, at least.

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0: 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But it ain't over till
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3: Gray County Sheriff J.C. Skinner is recognizing his department's jail staff following the recently completed compliance review conducted by the Texas Commission on Jail Standards, stating that the jail once again has passed inspection with no deficiencies noted and remains in compliance with the Texas minimum jail standards. The sheriff stated that passing a jail inspection is no small accomplishment, and doing it again speaks to something even greater. Consistency.
4: I want to recognize the jail staff for all the work that they did there. It's not an easy accomplishment to pass these inspections as they go through almost every area of the jail. So it takes a lot of work, a lot of documentation, and I'm proud of them, and I would like to thank them for everything that they've done.
3: During inspection, numerous areas of jail operations are scrutinized, including safety and security procedures, inmate classification, health services, staff certifications and supervision, documentation, observation checks, food service, recreation, and other topics. He says meeting the standards is not something that happens because everyone prepares when inspection time rolls around, but instead it comes from repeatedly doing the job correctly day in and day out. The Commission on Jail Standards was created by the Texas Legislature in 1975 to implement a declared state policy that all county jail facilities conform to minimum standards of construction, maintenance, and operation. And in 1983, lawmakers expanded the jurisdiction of the panel to include county and municipal jails operated under vendor contract. Programs of rehabilitation, education, and recreation for inmates confined in county and municipal jail facilities comes under its jurisdiction. Tickets remain available for Saturday's annual Pampa Chamber of Commerce Country Fair. General admission is $50 per person, a VIP table for eight going for $1,000. Tickets may be obtained online. The Country Fair is the Chamber's largest annual fundraising event with proceeds to help make possible programs, events, and leadership development and more. Saturday's fun event will include the meal, drinks, casino games, silent auction, and dueling pianos. The Chamber of Commerce Cowboy Christmas Parade of Lights is set for Saturday, December the 12th. Entry registration may be made online. Businesses, organizations, families, clubs, churches, schools, vehicles, floats, animals, and more are welcome to be a part of this year's event. Chamber Executive Director Courtney Hale says those in attendance can expect twinkling lights, Christmas music, plenty of cowboy flair, and the sort of small-town Christmas magic that cannot be ordered online. And Angel Tree registration through the Salvation Army Pampa Service Unit continues online only through Friday, October 16th. It is for Gray County children ages 0 up to high school age, and documentation required to register includes copies of birth certificates, residency verification including copies of current utility bills, court documents relative to custody, and photo IDs. In the regional news roundup, a City of Amarillo news release states that the Texas Fire Marshal's Office has determined the cause of the Stinky Amarillo landfill fire that started in May has been classified as undetermined. Numerous structures were impacted as a result of the fire that ignited Sunday, May 17th. Severe fire weather conditions resulted in the rapid spread of the fire beyond the landfill. The report was released after an extensive investigation that was requested by Amarillo Mayor Cole Stanley. After receiving an initial copy of the report in September, the city sought to confirm that it had the version appropriate for public release due to a sensitive stamp located on the document. City officials subsequently learned that the same report had been released in response to a media public information request and was making it publicly available without further delay. The cause of that Monday structure fire on South Tyler Street at Amarillo remains under investigation. Firefighters were dispatched to the 200 block of South Tyler at 1:02 p.m. and upon arrival encountered a large two-story commercial building, heavy fire and smoke emanating from the roof. Due to zero visibility conditions inside the building, along with heavy heat and smoke, firefighters who had earlier entered the structure were withdrawn, and ladder I-27 was utilized with its aerial waterway to attack the flames from above. No injuries, content losses are continuing to be calculated. The Panhandle Agriculture Consortium Open House will be from 2 p.m. to 5 p.m. Saturday, October 10th, along Russell Long Boulevard on the W.T. Canyon campus. The public is invited to tour the facilities that now share the same section of campus known as Ag Row. On the tour schedule are the W.T. Agricultural Sciences Complex, College of Veterinary Medicine and Biomedical Sciences Research and Outreach Program, Veterinary Medical Agricultural Research Service Conservation and Production Research Laboratory in Bushland. The Borger Chamber of Commerce annual fish fry will be Sunday, October 11th at the Dome Civic and Convention Center in Borger. The all-you-can-eat fish or chicken dinner includes fries, coleslaw, hush puppies, dessert, and drink. Pre-sale tickets are $18 for adults and $10 for kids ages 6 to 12. 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
11: Howdy, hey, howdy, ho, y'all. 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
13: Doctors don't think she'll ever walk or talk again.
11: Loan Ashley has been offered the job of a lifetime to finish the writing of the beloved book series by Verity Crawford, who was just fully paralyzed after an accident. Lohan gets to work, but the discovery of another manuscript raises questions regarding Verity's psychological well-being and possible links to her publications.
14: This is my confession. My autobiography. A writer's words should be honest and bloody. And a little bit terrible.
11: based on the novel by Colleen Hoover, starring Anne Hathaway, Dakota Johnson, and Josh Hartnett. Verity.
9: Joe!
15: I'm Joe. I'm Risa.
9: Risa!
15: Do you want to be best friends?
16: Cool. Let's make it official.
15: Sorry, I can't do a blood oath.
16: I'm not a psycho.
9: Risa and Joe are two friends trapped in the mythical world of Nakalee. That means Forgotten Island in Not American Ease. If they stay, they may forget everything, even each other.
17: Where are we?
18: The Forgotten Island is a dangerous place. The longer you're here, the more memories you'll forget.
17: We would forget everything, even each other?
9: That's what I said. With their good doggo Raw by their side, they just might make it in time.
17: We gotta find our way back home.
9: Don't forget to come see it.
11: It was just supposed to be a simple drop-off.
19: Hello? There's an emergency here. I was wondering if I could use your phone?
11: Just yesterday, the world was still spinning, and the world still made sense.
20: Hey, baby, I'm really sorry that we got disconnected earlier. Some things have happened, and I can't get a hold of police.
11: No time, no ammo, no safe zones, no chance.
21: Everything that has happened in this town transpired in a matter of hours.
11: From the director of Weapons and Barbarian.
20: Where was it going again?
22: Raccoon City General.
20: Hey, no sweat.
11: Resident Evil. Evil is evolving.
23: No magic is stronger than sisterhood. Cast by fate, tested by time, and never broken.
24: What is wrong with you? Are you like six? Are you six?
25: Yeah. Okay.
11: 28 years ago today, Sandra Bullock and Nicole Kidman graced our screens with the story of love and witchcraft. Now, they return to bring you the next chapter in their saga. Things are looking up for the Owens sisters and their daughters. Through thick and thin, they have each other.
26: You don't believe we're cursed?
25: No.
11: But the past the sisters thought they had closed the door on still lingers in their bones.
27: Is this real? Is he gonna die?
23: It's true. We're witches and the curse is real.
27: I will never trust you again.
11: Now they must strive to break the curse once more, this time for their daughters' sakes. But they'll have to explore some dark places and maybe abandon some practicality to achieve their goals.
17: I want you to know if anything happens to me, Julia, it's you. You're my person.
28: Good morning.
17: Oh, good. You have your clothes on.
11: Practical Magic 2.
29: Let's go to the movies.
11: Y'all have a good week, and I'll see y'all at the movies.
30: For the child of God, current events remind us that our world is involved in a spiritual battle that is greater than anything our generation has seen before. While this truth can stir up fear or anxiety, we can be encouraged when we remind ourselves that God is in control and nothing is happening without His permission. My name is Kyle Osfeldt, and as the pastor of Grace Baptist Church in Pampa, Texas, I would like to encourage every believer to look to God for the strength and encouragement that only He can give. I would also encourage you to exercise a level of boldness for the cause of Christ like you've never exercised before. I am convinced that if God's people will stand for the truths of God's Word, we can have a greater impact on this culture than we ever thought possible. As has been said before, the only thing necessary for the triumph of evil is for good men to do nothing. Therefore, be strong and of good courage. Be not afraid, neither be thou dismayed, for the Lord thy God is with thee.
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And that was some Aussie. We're in the classics at 9 hour, powered by Larry Baker. Huge shout out, Larry Baker. Let's get into some more this hour. Stone Temple Pilots up next. Nirvana after that. 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
9: 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Do you doubt? Just try their street tacos to see for yourself. Their street tacos will blow your socks off. Tacos come in homemade tortillas with a side of cilantro, onions, lime, and salsa. You will never go back. These tacos have ruined all other tacos for me. Never again will I be able to eat another taco from another restaurant without comparing them to Go-Go's. So it should come to no one's surprise to hear me say you really ought to go to Go-Go's and try their street tacos. You'll be driving back there for more tomorrow and tomorrow and tomorrow. That's all I've got to say. Tune in next week to hear what's cooking in Pampa.

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9: 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Still looking warm today, still sunny. At least it's not 100 degrees. So I'm signing off. Mike Earl at the top of the hour with your news. 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
2: Gray County Sheriff J.C. Skinner is recognizing his department's jail staff following the recently completed compliance review conducted by the Texas Commission on Jail Standards, stating that the jail once again has passed inspection with no deficiencies noted and remains in compliance with the Texas minimum jail standards. The sheriff stated that passing a jail inspection is no small accomplishment, and doing it again speaks to something even greater. Consistency.
3: I recognize the jail staff for all the work that they did there. It's not an easy accomplishment to pass these inspections as they go through almost every area of the jail. So it takes a lot of work, a lot of documentation, and I'm proud of them, and I would like to thank them for everything that they've done.
2: During inspection, numerous areas of jail operations are scrutinized, including safety and security procedures, inmate classification, health services, staff certifications and supervision, documentation, observation checks, food service, recreation, and other topics. He says meeting the standards is not something that happens because everyone prepares when inspection time rolls around, but instead it comes from repeatedly doing the job correctly day in and day out. The Commission on Jail Standards was created by the Texas Legislature in 1975 to implement a declared state policy that all county jail facilities conform to minimum standards of construction, maintenance, and operation. And in 1983, lawmakers expanded the jurisdiction of the panel to include county and municipal jails operated under vendor contract. Programs of rehabilitation, education, and recreation for inmates confined in county and municipal jail facilities comes under its jurisdiction. Tickets remain available for Saturday's annual Pampa Chamber of Commerce Country Fair. General admission is $50 per person, a VIP table for eight going for $1,000. Tickets may be obtained online. The Country Fair is the Chamber's largest annual fundraising event with proceeds to help make possible programs, events, and leadership development and more. Saturday's fun event will include the meal, drinks, casino games, silent auction, and dueling pianos. The Chamber of Commerce Cowboy Christmas Parade of Lights is set for Saturday, December the 12th. Entry registration may be made online. Businesses, organizations, families, clubs, churches, schools, vehicles, floats, animals, and more are welcome to be a part of this year's event. Chamber Executive Director Courtney Hale says those in attendance can expect twinkling lights, Christmas music, plenty of cowboy flair, and the sort of small-town Christmas magic that cannot be ordered online. And Angel Tree registration through the Salvation Army Pampa Service Unit continues online only through Friday, October 16th. It is for Gray County children ages 0 up to high school age, and documentation required to register includes copies of birth certificates, residency verification including copies of current utility bills, court documents relative to custody, and photo IDs. In the regional news roundup, a City of Amarillo news release states that the Texas Fire Marshal's Office has determined the cause of the Stinky Amarillo landfill fire that started in May has been classified as undetermined. Numerous structures were impacted as a result of the fire that ignited Sunday, May 17th. Severe fire weather conditions resulted in the rapid spread of the fire beyond the landfill. The report was released after an extensive investigation that was requested by Amarillo Mayor Cole Stanley. After receiving an initial copy of the report in September, the city sought to confirm that it had the version appropriate for public release due to a sensitive stamp located on the document. City officials subsequently learned that the same report had been released in response to a media public information request and was making it publicly available without further delay. Because of that, Monday structure fire on South Tyler Street at Amarillo remains under investigation. Firefighters were dispatched to the 200 block of South Tyler at 1:02 p.m. and upon arrival encountered a large two-story commercial building, heavy fire and smoke emanating from the roof. Due to zero visibility conditions inside the building, along with heavy heat and smoke, firefighters who had earlier entered the structure were withdrawn, and ladder I-27 was utilized with its aerial waterway to attack the flames from above. No injuries, content losses are continuing to be calculated. The Panhandle Agriculture Consortium open house will be from 2 p.m. to 5 p.m. Saturday, October 10th, along Russell Long Boulevard on the W.T. Canyon campus. The public is invited to tour the facilities that now share the same section of campus known as Ag Row. On the tour schedule are the W.T. Agricultural Sciences Complex, College of Veterinary Medicine and Biomedical Sciences Research and Outreach Program, Veterinary Medical Agricultural Research Service Conservation and Production Research Laboratory in Bushland. The Borger Chamber of Commerce annual fish fry will be Sunday, October 11th at the Dome Civic and Convention Center in Borger. The all-you-can-eat fish or chicken dinner includes fries, coleslaw, hush puppies, dessert, and drink. Pre-sale tickets are $18 for adults and $10 for kids ages 6 to 12. 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
11: Howdy, hey, howdy, ho, y'all. This is Dan Reeves telling you what's playing at your Cinema 4.
12: Put it there, pal. Damn, you're handsome.
11: Brad Pitt stars as James Belmont, a Special Forces veteran who, after a civilian plane crash, finds himself lost in the Alaskan woodland, miles from anything resembling civilization. Fortunately, he has Odin, his canine companion and fellow war vets, with him. If Brad Pitt and Odin are going to make it home, they'll need to rely on each other, just like they did overseas.
13: Daniel!
9: This region here is the heart of the beast. Most folks learn that the hard way.
11: Heart of the beast. Survival depends on their bond.
13: Joe!
14: I'm Joe.
15: I'm Risa.
13: Risa!
15: Do you want to be best friends?
14: Cool. Let's make it official.
15: Sorry, I can't do a blood oath.
14: I'm not a psycho.
13: Risa and Joe are two friends trapped in the mythical world of Nakalee. That means Forgotten Island in Not American Ease. If they stay, they may forget everything, even each other.
16: Where are we?
17: The Forgotten Island is a dangerous place. The longer you're here, the more memories you'll forget.
16: We would forget everything, even each other?
13: That's what I said. With their good doggo Raw by their side, they just might make it in time.
16: We gotta find our way back home.
13: Don't forget to come see it.
18: Do you want to know something silly?
19: Yes.
18: Sometimes I think about when you and I were one person. Do you remember that?
19: So I was a baby in your tummy.
18: Do you remember where you were before that?
19: No.
18: You were in my heart. Can I go into your heart?
20: 8-year-old Bella has made a new friend. She looks like mommy. She talks like mommy. She even likes the stuff that mommy likes, like Bella. But she's not mommy. Mommy and Daddy don't like Bella's new friend, but why? She just wants to go into Bella's heart. Based on the book by Josh Malerman, Other Mommy. Because your mommy won't save you.
19: You don't have to be scared, Mommy. She's nice.
21: This is Verity.
22: Doctors don't think she'll ever walk or talk again.
11: Loan Ashley has been offered the job of a lifetime to finish the writing of the beloved book series by Verity Crawford, who was just fully paralyzed after an accident. Loan gets to work, but the discovery of another manuscript raises questions regarding Verity's psychological well-being and possible links to her publications.
23: This is my confession. My autobiography. A writer's words should be honest and bloody. And a little bit terrifying.
11: Based on the novel by Colleen Hoover, starring Anne Hathaway, Dakota Johnson, and Josh Hartnett. Verity. It was just supposed to be a simple drop-off.
24: Hello? There's an emergency here. I was wondering if I could use your phone.
11: Just yesterday, the world was still spinning. And the world still made sense.
25: Hey, baby, I'm really sorry that we got disconnected earlier. Some things have happened, and I can't get a hold of police.
11: No time, no ammo, no safe zones, no chance.
26: Everything that has happened in this town transpired in a matter of hours.
11: From the director of Weapons and Barbarian.
25: Where was it going again?
27: Raccoon City General.
25: Hey, no sweat.
11: Resident Evil. Evil is evolving.
28: Let's go to the movies.
20: Y'all have a good week, and I'll see y'all at the movies.
29: For the child of God, current events remind us that our world is involved in a spiritual battle that is greater than anything our generation has seen before. While this truth can stir up fear or anxiety, we can be encouraged when we remind ourselves that God is in control and nothing is happening without His permission. My name is Kyle Losfeldt, and as the pastor of Grace Baptist Church in Pampa, Texas, I would like to encourage every believer to look to God for the strength and encouragement that only He can give. I would also encourage you to exercise a level of boldness for the cause of Christ like you've never exercised before. I am convinced that if God's people will stand for the truths of God's Word, we can have a greater impact on this culture than we ever thought possible. As has been said before, the only thing necessary for the triumph of evil is for good men to do nothing. Therefore, be strong and of good courage. Be not afraid, neither be thou dismayed, for the Lord thy God is with thee.
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8: For the child of God, current events remind us that our world is involved in a spiritual battle that is greater than anything our generation has seen before. While this truth can stir up fear or anxiety, we can be encouraged when we remind ourselves that God is in control and nothing is happening without His permission. My name is Kyle Losfeldt, and as the pastor of Grace Baptist Church in Pampa, Texas, I would like to encourage every believer to look to God for the strength and encouragement that only He can give. I would also encourage you to exercise a level of boldness for the cause of Christ like you've never exercised before. I am convinced that if God's people will stand for the truths of God's Word, we can have a greater impact on this culture than we ever thought possible. As has been said before, the only thing necessary for the triumph of evil is for good men to do nothing. Therefore, be strong and of good courage. Be not afraid, neither be thou dismayed, for the Lord thy God is with thee.
9: Howdy, hey, howdy, ho, y'all. This is Dan Reese telling you what's playing at your Cinema 4.
10: Put it there, pal. Damn, you're handsome.
9: Brad Pitt stars as James Belmont, a special forces veteran who, after a civilian plane crash, finds himself lost in the Alaskan woodland, miles from anything resembling civilization. Fortunately, he has Odin, his canine companion and fellow war vets, with him. If Brad Pitt and Odin are going to make it home, they'll need to rely on each other, just like they did overseas.
11: This region here is the heart of the beast. Most folks learn that the hard way.
9: Heart of the beast. Survival depends on their bond.
12: Joe!
13: I'm Joe. I'm Risa.
12: Risa!
13: Do you want to be best friends?
14: Cool. Let's make it official.
13: Sorry, I can't do a blood oath.
14: I'm not a psycho.
9: Risa and Joe are two friends trapped in the mythical world of Nakalee. That means Forgotten Island in Not American Ease. If they stay, they may forget everything, even each other.
15: Where are we?
16: The Forgotten Island is a dangerous place. The longer you're here, the more memories you'll forget.
15: We would forget everything, even each other?
9: That's what I said. With their good doggo Ra by their side, they just might make it in time.
15: We gotta find our way back home.
9: Don't forget to come see it.
17: Do
6: You want to know something silly?
17: Yes.
6: Sometimes I think about when you and I were one person. Do you remember that?
17: So I was a baby in your tummy.
6: Do you remember where you were before that?
17: No.
6: You were in my heart. Can I go into your heart?
18: 8-year-old Bella has made a new friend. She looks like mommy. She talks like mommy. She even likes the stuff that mommy likes, like Bella. But she's not mommy. Mommy and Daddy don't like Bella's new friend, but why? She just wants to go into Bella's heart. Based on the book by Josh Malerman, Other Mommy, because your mommy won't save you.
17: You don't have to be scared, Mommy. She's nice.
19: This is Birdie.
20: Doctors don't think she'll ever walk or talk again.
9: Loan Ashley has been offered the job of a lifetime to finish the writing of the beloved book series by Verity Crawford, who was just fully paralyzed after an accident. Loan gets to work, but the discovery of another manuscript raises questions regarding Verity's psychological well-being and possible links to her publications.
21: This is my confession. My autobiography. A writer's words should be honest and bloody.
9: Based on the novel by Colleen Hoover, starring Anne Hathaway, Dakota Johnson, and Josh Hartnett. Verity. It was just supposed to be a simple drop-off.
22: Hello? There's an emergency here. I was wondering if I could use your phone.
9: Just yesterday, the world was still spinning, and the world still made sense.
23: 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Some things have happened, and I can't get a hold of police.
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18: Hey there, y'all. I'm Dathan, and this is What's Cooking in Pampa.
32: That's good.
18: Today, we're talking about flips and their steak fingers. Steak fingers are a classic food item. They served it so often to us back when we were in school that some of us have refused to eat steak fingers ever since we were old enough to leave campus for lunch. Thank God, then, for flips. While they don't reinvent the steak finger, and who would want them to, they do make their steak fingers fresh, making them more unique than anything you've had in school. When they first come out, be warned, they are steaming hot. Not spicy per se, but hot. They will burn a hole in your mouth if you're careless. The breading is crispy, the meat is perfectly tenderized, making every bite just as good as the first one. My advice, get some extra gravy for your fries. You'll need the strength for the days to come. If you want to fall in love with the steak fingers all over again, then you should go to Flips. You'll be back tomorrow, and tomorrow, and tomorrow. That's all I've got to say. Tune in later to hear more about what's cooking in Pampa.
0: No filters, no frills, just feelings turned up to 11. 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